0: got something I wanna talk about.
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3: You gotta love the New York Post. They ran a story today. The title was, Why I Spent $50K to Marry Myself After Being Cheated On by Jerky Men.
4: Oh, okay. I'm intrigued because I'm trying to understand.
3: Her name is Bonnie Lockett, and of course, she is an OF model. She's been doing that for 6 years. She's been cheated on the past couple years, so instead of, she says, wallowing in self-pity, she got into a $20,000 wedding designer dress, said I do to the woman staring back at her in the mirror, also purchased a $27,000 3-carat yellow diamond ring, slipped it onto her own hand, and got married. Of course, it's symbolic rather than legal, but that's what she did.
4: That's a lot of money, but I guess good on investing it in yourself. Is this crazy? Is this where we're headed in 2026 with dating?
3: Are men that bad?
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0: It's Nightly with Jade and Tyler. And I'm curious to know, what is the one thing that if you get on the airplane and you don't have it, you're like, uh-oh, I don't know if this is going to be a good trip. Like, what is that number one traveling essential for you?
1: Well, for me, it would be charger. Got to have the charger, right?
0: I was just thinking the same thing. Like, it's got to be something with the phone, because I'm going to panic if I don't have one of those. So I'm right there with you.
1: Barry Hoffner, he's been to every country on earth except for one. And he says traveling light is the secret to surviving on the road. He says five things you should never leave home without: a portable bank charger. He also swears by a backpack instead of rolling luggage because some roads or airports aren't roller bag friendly. Mm-hmm. He also says earplugs and Starbucks instant coffee packages when there's an emergency.
0: I've had a whole new fear here. Like, I'm so scared to use the coffee makers inside of hotel rooms. Even when you and I were at that beautiful hotel in Austin, I'm like, what if a flight attendant cleaned her panties in this pod and now I'm having coochie coffee?
1: Gross.

0: Tyler, I don't know about you, but I'm trying to bring back whimsy for the summer. I want to pop one of those little drink umbrellas into everything I'm drinking poolside.
1: I love a nice cocktail poolside. Not really a beer guy, but this comes from Business Insider. Bartenders, they're giving us the top drinks of the summer.
0: Okay, this is what we're going to be pulling up to the bar to order then.
1: Passion fruit margarita is on the list, a fruity version of the popular warm weather cocktail. But this summer, he says passion fruit margaritas are a drink people can enjoy year-round, and especially at the pool on a hot day.
0: Love passion fruit margaritas, frozen only.
1: A twist on vodka lemonades with strawberries in season during the summer. The bartenders say that expect to see them used in already popular vodka lemon cocktails, like a little strawberry lemonade vodka cocktail.
0: Why did I just picture like adults having their own pop-up lemonade stand, but it's all spiked?
1: I love it. They say here's a budget-friendly drink. It's just a Diet Coke with a shot of vanilla vodka in it. It says we think this will surge in popularity as an accessible and affordable summer drink.
0: I'm not gonna lie, that kind of sounds good. And I don't even like Diet Coke, but I'm here for the dirty sodas.
1: I know the ladies love the DCs.
0: Oh, yeah.
1: How about a Paloma? The summertime favorite is made with tequila, grapefruit soda, and lime juice. So they're light, refreshing, and expects to remain a summertime favorite. Can't go wrong with one of those.

0: There is nothing more heartbreaking than having to get out of an Uber when you know you've dropped your AirPod, only one of them. And then you look at your GPS to find the location and you see it driving off with the Uber. Happened to my sister. It's Nightly with Jade and Tyler. Have you ever left anything valuable behind in the car and you're like, how the, I'm never going to get it again. It's gone.
1: Yeah, this past winter, it was in Chicago. We're going to a Blackhawks game. That's hockey, Jade, because she didn't know.
0: Yeah, I didn't. Thank you.
1: We were getting a drink outside and I realized I didn't have my wallet because I didn't have my ID with me. And it was in the Uber. I texted the Uber guy. I was like, $150 if you bring it back. And in Chicago, you're probably not going to get it back. But that's why I said $150, bring it back. And he did, so.
0: Oh, good. I was going to say, damn.
1: Well, Uber posted the weirdest things left in Ubers last year. Would you like to know some of the random things that were left behind?
0: Yes, because I'm also scared. I'm like, what could people have left?
1: How about an ankle monitor?
0: You're going to need that.
1: I just think that's a good move if you're trying to, you know, have the police track you.
0: I'm thinking about the driver. I'm like, damn. What if they pull up on him? And he's like, I have nothing to do with this.
1: An oxygen tank. You'll need that as well. A brand new mini fridge. I feel like you got to feel this one, Jade. A single red bottom Louis Vuitton heel.
0: My heart. Ouch.
1: Handcuffs were also left behind. Two wedding gowns, a child's prosthetic eye, a meat slicer, 20 pounds of duck sausage. I mean, just all sorts of weird things.
0: What? Why is there so much like police equipment being left behind? What are y'all doing with these ankle monitors and handcuffs and all this in the backseat of the Ubi?
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4: 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It appears by its own numbers, the U.S. government seems insolvent. 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Add it all up, and it looks like the U.S. owes more than $130 trillion it doesn't have. 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

0: morning. It's Nightly with Jade and Tyler, and if I asked you to go camping, what would your immediate reaction be?
1: Let me go grab my knife. Let's go.
0: Ooh, okay, so you're the adventurous type. Were you ever like a Boy Scout or anything growing up?
1: I wasn't a Boy Scout, but I wasn't afraid to get dirty.
0: I'm a country girl. I ain't afraid to get my hands dirty, but the only type of camping I've ever done is setting up a big old tent in my backyard at my parents' house and having an extension cord from the inside of the house all the way out there with a laptop plugged up to watch movies. So it wasn't really camping. These days, if it's not a luxury RV, I ain't doing it.
1: Every summer in my childhood, me and my best friend and his family, they invited me to Wisconsin. We'd go fishing, and we'd get up, just me and him. We're probably like 12, 13, probably shouldn't be going by ourselves, but we would go fishing at like 4 a.m., 5 a.m.
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2: They say the holy water's watered down, and this town's lost its faith. Our colors will fade eventually. So if our time is running out, day after day, we'll make the mundane our masterpiece. Oh my, my, oh my, my love, I take one look at you, you're taking me out.

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1: The World Cup just days away now. It is Nightly with Jaden Tyler. And Jade, this was a pretty cool story. Argentina, they are defending World Cup champions. They won the last time that we had the World Cup. And three Argentine cyclists made global headlines by biking through 10,000 miles across 17 countries to head to Kansas City. That's where Argentina, Team Argentina, is. They began their journey in 2025 and just arrived yesterday, biking along the way. Just biking. That was it.
2: I am mind blown on so many levels. First of all, I was gagged when you said they've traveled across 17 countries. But the biggest gag is the fact that you said they started this trip. They started this cycling journey in 2025?
1: Yeah, it's a pretty cool 10-month journey from their hometown in Argentina. Ended up through the Andes, up through Central America, and across the United States. Each pedalist pedaled with 80 pounds of gear, relying on their tents, cooking utensils, and hospitality from locals along the route.
2: That's pretty cool. I'm thinking about like when the monks did their big travel. I love that they said people have reached out to help them along the way. Maybe there were some cool homestays. Traveling with that much heavy gear, their bodies must be broken down. I know those feet are tore up.
1: Reminds me of that robot years ago that was traveling from across the country, and it started in New York. This robot would like walk along the roads and it would need human help. Mm-hmm. And it got to Philadelphia, and the Philadelphia people just destroyed it. Beat the living crap out of it. Like, oh, he didn't make it far. He didn't make it past Philly.
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0: tell you something, Jade. I love spicy, but I'm at that point in my life where if I don't have Tums on me, I can't do it. I just can't do it. But I love it. I love all the heat. I want all the heat.
1: I want my lips to be tingling. I need to be reaching for my Vaseline, my chapstick. But, you know, we're in that age group. You got to be near a restroom because when the bubble guts come, you got to stay ready.
0: I got to have those Tums on me. So Listerine, they're offering a range of spice levels for people that can't handle Listerine. It ranges from number one, extra mild. It's new, ultra gentle, a softer swish. So it's kind of just a little tingle in your throat. There's mild, which they say is smooth and balanced for easy everyday clean. And then there's intense, which is bold and powerful for the classic Listerine sensation.
1: I am like one of those people that I will not use any other mouthwash but Listerine. I mean, I need to feel it eating away at my cheeks on the inside.
0: Yeah, isn't that the point? You're supposed to like let it burn.

0: buzzwords are in your ear every weekday at 7, 10, 1, and 4. 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
1: Here we are.
2: BTS.
3: I just want to die. I just want to die.
1: And we're with Jen and Tyler.

0: babe.
1: The biggest lie we tell each other when we see one another is, I'm doing fine. Most of the time I'm spiraling, but it's just an easy way to keep the conversation short. It's Nightly with Jaden Tyler. When's the last time you told a little white lie?
2: Probably to my girlfriend how much I spend or bet on a single sporting event.
1: She don't want to know the real. What are some of the common lies people say all the time?
2: The typical, I got it on sale, when you actually paid full price, but you don't want to admit it.
1: Dang, I feel like that's how the actual retail stores lie to us. Like, it's really not marked down. They just got the sticker on it to make us feel like we're getting a deal.
2: This one I don't buy. Anytime somebody tells me, my alarm didn't go off. It's 2026. Set 18 alarms. Don't tell me it didn't go off.
1: Tyler, we both do that though. And through all of the snoozes, I don't know, sometimes you get lost in the ringing waves.
2: It's like claiming you did something you didn't do, like saying you proofread a document, you just scroll through it and be like, yeah, I read it.
1: Every time though, we have to do one of those like, do you agree and consent to this? It's like scroll, scroll, scroll, didn't read a thing, just probably gave away my rights.
2: And I'm also guilty for this one, exaggerating healthy habits, saying you only floss like every day. Like, does everybody floss daily or you only have one drink of coffee?
1: We're gonna call it like it is. I mean, there are very few people that I feel like stick to flossing every single day. Come on, who are we lying for? The cameras?
2: Are the kids still saying I'm flossy? Is that a thing still?
1: That's hilarious. Actually, can we bring that back this summer?

0: I feel like my mom does this. She lives in a cul-de-sac, and she is the neighborhood watch. She's always looking out the window. She's like, that person's, they don't live here. What are they doing? And just being so nosy, and it drives me crazy. But you got to be careful if you call the police on something.
1: You know what's funny? It's actually good to have somebody like that in the neighborhood, because if something happens, they're going to know.
0: So last week, someone called the police in Boston to report a man in camouflage clothing carrying a bazooka, which that obviously sounds alarming.
1: Yeah.
0: Cops responded and tracked the guy down, but he wasn't a one-man militia wanting to blow up stuff. He was a one-man landscaping service. Yeah, he was a landscaper. So the bazooka turned out to be his giant leaf blower.
1: Girl, did she have some funny brownies? Because what did you think you saw?
0: Exactly. The cops didn't mind, though. The department said, you never know nowadays, which is very, very true. You're better off calling and reporting something than ignoring it, and it could be something worse.
1: That's so true.
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19: Recent survey conducted by Common Sense Media found one-third of teenagers prefer AI companions over humans for serious conversations. There's a term for that. Social offloading. And experts we talked to warned that this habit could be stunting emotional growth, leaving an already isolated generation who came of age during the pandemic even less prepared for the messiness of human interaction. Sure, AI can help you polish whatever it is you're looking to say, but that's not very human, right? It's the messiness that makes our interactions with each other so real. It's also what makes

He's got ties. He's got socks. Give him a gift that really rocks. Treat your dad to a $5,000 basement barbecue or backyard upgrade. Pop gets to pick. 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

0: It's Nightly with Jade and Tyler, and honestly, every time I see her coming down my timeline, I'm just impressed how she's been able to go from an influencer making Get Ready With Me videos to a freaking powerhouse. Did you see Alex Earl in that body? In the Sports Illustrated, not only magazine, she was on the freaking cover, but she also just walked the runway, and her body was still cut up, same way it looked on Dancing With The Stars.
1: Yeah, a friend of hers told the Daily Mail, Alex really dipped into her Venmo account for this event. She spent over $10,000 to look extra hot.
0: Woo! Yeah, spray tan, body glow, cute bikini, hair extensions, makeup, it's a lot.
1: Now I might be offending some people out there. Is anything on her real?
0: Oh.

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2: It's Nightly with Jade and Tyler. And Jade, I don't go to hardware stores often, but when I do, the first thing I notice is the smell and how good it smells. Whether it's Ace Hardware, Lowe's, Home Depot, that smell. I don't know if you know what I'm talking about, but just it smells unique.
3: It does. It's that good fresh wood, and it just makes you want to build some.
2: So there's a website called Art of Manliness, and apparently these are the top man smells, the manliest smells that you can smell.
3: I hope these are safe to hear. What you got for us?
2: And some of these I actually love. I'm like addicted. Like hardware stores on the list. Gasoline. I told you before, I love the smell of gasoline. Not good for you, but and let me tell you, there's nothing like a Saturday morning waking up, going outside, going to the mail, taking a walk, and you smell that freshly mowed grass.
3: Yes, definitely. That good dewy morning, you know it's going to be a good summer day.
2: Sawdust, also on this list with scotch. It's a strong smell, but if you get the good stuff, you know. Also, baseball glove and the oil to use to break it in. Do you know how to break in a glove, Jade?
3: I don't. What do you do? Put a, like, beat a bat in it?
2: Pretty much.
3: You catch the balls over and over and over.
2: Yeah, pretty much. You put some oil in it and you just fist it, like you hit the inside of it and you break it in. You gotta break it in. Also, the new car smell. You can't go wrong with the new car smell.
3: I love that. I even like those air fresheners, even though my car is not new.
2: And I feel like I'm going to run through a brick wall because all these smells, they get me going. Charcoal grill. There's nothing like smelling the charcoal or grilled meat or bacon.
3: I love bacon. I don't know how anybody could ever give it up. Look, if you don't eat their other parts of pork, cool. But bacon is one of those you can't let go. This is a very man list.
2: It is.
3: But I actually like a lot of these smells, too.
2: And give me the whole pig. Everything.
3: Everything? With the apple in the mouth and all?
2: The pig might be the best tasting animal out there. Sorry, PETA.
3: I was going to say, that sounds wild, but true.
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0: The soundtrack of Bloomington Normal. 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
13: You ever wake up in the middle of the night or maybe first thing in the morning and notice drool on your pillow? Unless you're sleeping next to someone who hasn't already seen all your good, bad, and ugly, it's probably not that big a deal and not anything to worry about unless it's something that just started happening recently. When people drool at night, it's often because of a stuffy nose, acid reflux, or being a mouth breather. People who sleep on their stomach or side are more likely to drool than someone who sleeps on their back. But in some cases, drooling at night can be a warning sign of something more serious, like dental issues, sleep apnea, or even early symptoms of Parkinson's disease. If you're at all concerned about this, the best place to start is with an ENT doctor, an ears, nose, and throat doctor. They can recommend a sleep study to possibly get some answers. I'm Dr. Sanjay Gupta, helping you live a better life.
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0: Broken. It's Nightly with Jade and Tyler, and we are still getting hits from all of the Mon Bebe across the country on our Monsta X interview with Jehoni.
1: Yeah, it's interesting to see the comments. I mean, I didn't really notice, but apparently his English, his language has gotten extremely, like, really, really good.
0: You know what? I'm seeing that too. And I'm so impressed by people that are in their later years. You know, learning a different language outside of childhood is so much harder. And for them to be able to do this and go back and forth and kind of shoot the stuff with us in a language that they've just learned in the past couple of years as their superstardom has risen. I'm just blown away by that.
1: Yeah, that interview, you can find it on our Instagram, Nightly with Jade and Tyler.

0: It's Nightly with Jade and Tyler. And this summer, I would love to take my two little puppies, my man, my sister, the whole family out to one of our beautiful parks to have a picnic because I haven't done that since I was a kid. My mom used to have one of those like proper picnic baskets with the cute little, you know, checkered on the inside little blanket. And it's been a minute. Have you ever done a picnic? Have you and your lady ever like, you know, packed a little bag, little charcuterie goodies and been like, let's go to the park and bring the dog and go lay out and have some fun?
1: I love the idea of a picnic. I haven't done it, but I'm always afraid. Like I lay the blanket down and there's food involved. Next thing you know, there's ants, there's bugs. And you're like, I don't want to deal with that while I'm eating. Maybe the picnic table, yes.
0: Okay. Not mad at that.
1: Daily Mail has a list of the 10 summer picnic foods that are growing and declining in popularity.
0: Okay. Let's see what we need to pack in the basket.
1: Here are the top 10 items that made the new favorites list, like chorizo, hummus, breadsticks, flatbreads, olives. Sounds like a charcuterie board.
0: Yeah. Oh, I love me some hummus and olives, Tyler.
1: Olives? I can't get into an olive. Can't. Not a fan.
0: I will convert you. Probably not, but I'd like to try.
1: Don't need the dirty martini. Just give me the martini. In the top 10 that are on the failing the taste test list, spam in at number one. Did you tell me a story about how, was it your boyfriend or you like spam? Did you tell me that?
0: Oh, T, I did tell you that story. I hate spam, and my man secretly puts it inside of some of my breakfast sandwiches, and it immediately starts a fight.
1: Spam in a list. Also, cocktail sausages. I love, what do they call them? Like little...
0: Cocktail weenies?
1: Yeah, cocktail weenies. I love a cocktail weenie, but apparently it's on this list. Corned beef also, cheap potato chips, mayonnaise, and potato salad. Like we've had this conversation before, if the potato salad comes out, it's got to be cold. It's got to stay cold.
0: I'm over here getting super hungry. Like the back of my jaws are starting to lock up. It's time.

0: It's Nightly with Jade and Tyler, and I don't know what's in the water, but I am starting to see the most bizarre cases and headlines from, you know, people suing each other come out that I'm like, what's happening at these businesses?
1: First off, I love an Outback Steakhouse. I'm a big fan. Outback Steakhouse and Texas Roadhouse might be my two favorite roadhouses.
0: You know what? I haven't been to Outback in years, but now that my palate has evolved, I have to try one of those Bloomin' Onions, because God, that looks good.
1: Not healthy for you, but delicious. Speaking of Outback, a Virginia woman is suing Outback for more than $1.5 million, claiming she suffered serious injuries after slipping on mashed potatoes that were left behind on the restaurant floor.
0: Wait a minute. Was she an employee or is she a scheming customer? I'm not saying she lied. I mean, if she babbled and cracked her back off the mashed potatoes, that's what it was. But did she work there?
1: She said, nope, she was a customer. She was walking to the restroom when she stepped on the potatoes, fell face first, and was hurt. The woman says Outback should have cleaned up the spill or warned customers about it. She claims that the fall caused lasting physical injuries, pain, and medical expenses.
0: This is crazy. I mean, we can't doubt people's stories. I'd have to check out her knees and see if she's okay, but this is like some straight out of Mario, like slipping on the banana peel goofiness.
1: Yeah, and it's getting serious. The case is headed for a jury trial. Now, think about it. Aren't there cameras everywhere, especially in restaurants? So just look at the camera footage.
0: Heck yeah.
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0: better life with Dr. Sanjay Gupta.
1: Did you know that almost half the vegetables and more than three quarters of the fruit that we eat in this country come from just one state, California? Yeah, it's true. And according to a new report by the Environmental Working Group, a health advocacy organization, a lot of this produce is tainted with PFAS, which are sometimes referred to as forever chemicals. Why? Well, the EPA says pesticides keep America's food supply safe, abundant, and affordable. And of course, these chemicals are used in every state, not just California. Now, if you are worried, though, about how much you're consuming, the best thing to do is to buy organic produce, if and when you can. Organic or not, you should rinse all fruits and vegetables under running water. Don't use any soap. And as one epidemiologist told us, use a brush on sturdier items like carrots, potatoes, and cucumbers. I'm Dr. Sanjay Gupta, helping you live a better life.
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0: It's Nightly with Jade and Tyler, and I'm kind of feeling a way, Ty.
1: What way are we feeling?
0: Well, my man, last night, I don't know what made me ask him this, but I was like, do I give auntie energy? And he immediately looked me up and down and said yes. I am freaking out. What do you mean I give auntie? I give auntie to you?
1: Not saying that he's not wrong.
0: What about me gives auntie? Like, do you consider yourself a certified unk?
1: Yeah, or I'm into my dad phase.
0: Okay, so we need to embrace it.
1: Yeah, why not? You can't be at the club every single Saturday night. You're not getting any younger, Jade.
0: Oh man, I'ma hang on as long as I can with these Gen Z girls.

0: It is Nightly with Jade and Tyler, and I had to interview a client today, and their business is called Bow Blast. What it is they shoot bow and arrows. It's like, you know, paintball, but it's a bow and arrow, and yes, they're not real arrows on the end of it. It's a Nerf ball, but you actually shoot these arrows at people trying to, you know, hurt them.
1: Thank God they're not real, because I was like, this is kind of wild. When you think about it, like, getting stabbed with an arrow through the chest, unbelievable pain, I'm sure. Have you ever done anything like paintball? Or anything like that?
0: I haven't, which we'll get to, but the cool thing about the website, by the way, the caption when you go to their website, it says, shoot your friends. So I thought that was, like, yeah.
1: Wow!
0: No, but I am not paintball. No, I have not.
1: I have, and I will never do it again. Tyler, it is one of those things that I don't think, you know how we look at things, we're like, that looks fun, that looks cool. And then you do it and you're like, this is really dangerous and really painful. The moment that we started the game, first of all, it's really fun. You really do feel like you're at war because you can go up into the tree houses. There's all these hiding spots. We were on a campus where there was like an abandoned motel that we got to go in and out of. But the first person that shot me, my knuckles were exposed and blood just flew from my hands. When I tell you, Ty, I retreated to the treehouse and didn't come back down for 3 hours. I was like, this is not fun. This is not fun. I'm not having fun. Playing ball is for, I don't even know who it's for.
0: Well,
1: it's pain.
0: Now I feel bad because when I did radio in Tampa, Florida, we had a thing called Torture Tuesdays where we tortured interns and we shot paintballs at one guy. He had the mask on, but he didn't have any other protecting.
1: Oh! Let me tell you, when he went home and he lifted up his shirt and turned around in the mirror, a tear rolled down his cheek because you immediately swell up with bruises and pelts. It's Torture Tuesday. This was clearly a different time at radio. Insane.
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18: If you're caring for an aging parent, you may feel quite often that you're alone in what you're doing. But you're not. Not by a long shot. According to a new report by the Pew Research Center, 10% of U.S. adults are caring for a parent over age 65. Millions more are caring for a spouse or partner 65 or older. Beyond the sheer numbers, this report, perhaps unsurprisingly, found a major difference in caregiver well-being between men and women. One psychologist we spoke to suggested thinking 5 years in the future and imagining where you are right now. Will you be glad you took something on? Or regretful that you didn't? You also need to cut yourself some slack, he said, especially women. Don't try to shoulder all of the burden by yourself. You might need to ask for help before you burn out. You'll be so glad you did. I'm Dr. Sanjay Gupta, helping you live a better life.

0: were talking on the show tonight how sometimes, like Jade was saying, she gives auntie vibes. We've been talking about how, you know, we can't do certain things anymore. We're getting a little older. But Jade, I'm going to tell you, a Howard psychologist says that getting older isn't about your body. It's about how you think.
1: Ooh, okay. I like this. Tell me more. Tell me more.
0: There's an experiment where older men spent a week living as they were 20 years younger. They talked, acted, and even thought about themselves as younger versions of themselves. By the end of the study, they showed improvements in posture, strength, flexibility, memory, hearing, and vision. Some even stopped using canes.
1: Wow. Honestly, I love this. I've asked my parents this question a lot. I've asked my parents, like, do you guys feel older? Do you feel exactly the same and that you're just physically aging? And they say that all the time. They're like, the brain is still the same. I feel like the same person, the same swag, everything. Just physically, I ain't got it like I once did. And that kind of freaks me out because it's like, dang, what makes us feel older? I guess society just makes you feel like you got to dress, act, be a certain way.
0: Yeah, they say if you stop focusing on your age and keep doing things that make you feel engaged, active, and capable, you may feel younger and function.

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0: I'm not gonna lie. I love shoes. I love accessories, all the things. And I have so many pairs of shoes, but Tyler, I wear the same damn Uggs every freaking day. Are you like that? Like, do you have that one go-to pair that you're like, I don't really wear anything else?
1: Yeah, I'm not a, what do they call them, sneakerheads? I'm definitely not a sneakerhead. I got like two pairs of shoes that I wear on the daily. And I don't understand. I can't justify buying a $300 shoe. I just can't. I'm not that I'm frugal. What, they're only gonna get dirty. What, am I gonna put them in plastic bags and walk around?
0: Exactly. They go get scuffed at some point.
1: And I'm not the only one. Americans are spending a lot of money on the shoes and then they end up regretting them. A new survey found out that 56% of people who buy shoes on the reg, they turn out to be too uncomfortable to wear, wasting an average of $279 on shoes that mostly sit in the closet.
0: To the point that you just made a second ago about like making a big splurge on a fancy limited edition sneaker, the stuff that has people waiting in lines, you know, when the store has not even opened yet. A lot of times those things are so unique that it's not something that you can frequently wear. You know what I mean? Like when you have your trusty neutral stuff, you can wear it all the time. But if you have something that's kind of an outrageous color or design, it then becomes, quote, special. And you don't even wear it that often anyway.
1: I think I might be one of the only guys not to buy any Jordans or Air Force Ones. I just don't see the price tag on. I don't get it. The only deal that I would pay, I'm going all in. Like I would pay thousands of dollars to get a shoe that was signed like by like Michael Jordan or Allen Iverson. And then I wouldn't be wearing it. It'd be in a case in my place. Right.

0: something I want to talk about.
1: Man, what a difference, what, 2-3 years make? Remember when Sabrina Carpenter opened up for Taylor Swift in the Eras Tour?
2: I live for seeing videos of any of these young stars that have, you know, posters and they're singing along to their fave and end up opening for them, touring with them. I live for those full circle moments.
1: Yeah, it's like Taylor walks so Sabrina can run, right? And like that type of deal.
2: Right.
1: Well, Taylor's back in the news, not with the wedding, but since she bought back her masters, Forbes announced that she is now worth $2 billion, which is making her the richest female musician in history.
2: Who's beating that? Who in music is even beating her? I don't even know.
1: I think Beyonce is probably the closest.
2: God, $2 billion.
1: The big question, how much money do you think they're dropping on that wedding?
2: I've been asking myself this every day, Tyler, because it's like, it ain't like she needs to run it by her man. She could do anything she wants, but I'm just like, I don't know. She has a kind of, you know, modest taste, but I can't imagine she'll hold back on the biggest day of her life.
1: What do you think? Mills? Millions? 20 million? 5 million?
2: I'm going to go with 12. I don't know. I should have said 13. Taylor's looking number. I'm going to say 13 milli tie. What you think she's going to be putting down for this wedding?
1: Let's ride with 13.
2: Yeah.
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13: You ever wake up in the middle of the night or maybe first thing in the morning and notice drool on your pillow? Unless you're sleeping next to someone who hasn't already seen all your good, bad, and ugly, it's probably not that big a deal and not anything to worry about, unless it's something that just started happening recently. When people drool at night, it's often because of a stuffy nose, acid reflux, or being a mouth breather. People who sleep on their stomach or side are more likely to drool than someone who sleeps on their back. But in some cases, drooling at night can be a warning sign of something more serious.

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5: Every day there's a random national holiday. Today happens to be National Cheese Day. Are you a cheese man?
6: I like some cheese. I'm not going to discriminate against any type of cheese other than blue cheese. But yeah, I'll nibble on some cheese.
5: I'm with you. I'm not doing blue cheese. I'm not doing cottage cheese. Love a little pepper jack, a little Colby Jack. But fondue? Have you ever had it? Like a chocolate fondue? Like a cheese fondue?
6: I have not.
5: I'll do it for the experience, but honestly, I think that's where I draw the line. I tried it in Switzerland. My aunt lived there for a couple of years. We tried all the cheese fondues, and I was like, a little too cheesy.
6: I like dipping my chicken nuggets in nacho cheese.
5: Okay, that's interesting. That's a combo.

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1: You gotta love the New York Post. They ran a story today. The title was, Why I Spent $50K to Marry Myself After Being Cheated On by Jerky Men.
2: Oh, okay. I'm intrigued because I'm trying to understand.
1: Her name is Bonnie Lockett, and of course, she is an OF model. She's been doing that for 6 years. She's been cheated on the past couple years, so instead of, she says, wallowing in self-pity, she got into a $20,000 wedding designer dress, said I do to the woman staring back at her in the mirror, also purchased a $27,000 3-carat yellow diamond ring, slipped it onto her own hand, and got married. Of course, it's symbolic rather than legal, but that's what she did.
2: That's a lot of money, but I guess good on investing it in yourself. Is this crazy? Is this where we're headed in 2026 with dating?
1: Are men that bad?
2: Maybe so.
0: Nightly with Jade and Tyler. 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
6: 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It appears by its own numbers, the U.S. government seems insolvent. It's reported that the Treasury shows about $6 trillion in assets and over $47 trillion in liabilities. 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
12: A better life with Dr. Sanjay Gupta.
13: Did you know that almost half the vegetables and more than three quarters of the fruit that we eat in this country come from just one state, California? Yeah, it's true. And according to a new report by the Environmental Working Group, a health advocacy organization, a lot of this produce is tainted with PFAS, which are sometimes referred to as forever chemicals. Why? Well, the EPA says pesticides keep America's food supply safe, abundant, and affordable. And of course, these chemicals are used in every state, not just California. Now, if you are worried, though, about how much you're consuming, the best thing to do is to buy organic produce, if and when you can. Organic or not, you should rinse all fruits and vegetables under running water. Don't use any soap. And as one epidemiologist told us, use a brush on sturdier items like carrots, potatoes, and cucumbers. I'm Dr. Sanjay Gupta, helping you live a better life.
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2: They say the holy water's watered down, and this town's lost its faith. Our colors will fade eventually. So if our time is running out, day after day, we'll make the mundane our masterpiece. Oh my, my, oh my, my love, I take one look at you, you're taking me out.

0: It's Nightly with Jade and Tyler, and I'm curious to know, what is the one thing that if you get on the airplane and you don't have it, you're like, uh-oh, I don't know if this is going to be a good trip. Like, what is that number one traveling essential for you?
1: Well, for me, it would be charger. Got to have the charger, right?
0: I was just thinking the same thing. Like, it's got to be something with the phone, because I'm going to panic if I don't have one of those. So I'm right there with you.
1: Barry Hoffner, he's been to every country on earth except for one, and he says traveling light is the secret to surviving on the road. He says five things you should never leave home without: a portable bank charger. He also swears by a backpack instead of rolling luggage because some roads or airports aren't roller bag friendly. He also says earplugs and Starbucks instant coffee packages when there's an emergency.
0: I've had a whole new fear here. Like, I'm so scared to use the coffee makers inside of hotel rooms. Even when you and I were at that beautiful hotel in Austin, I'm like, what if a flight attendant cleaned her panties in this pod and now I'm having coochie coffee?
1: Gross.

0: Taylor, I don't know about you, but I'm trying to bring back whimsy for the summer. I want to pop one of those little drink umbrellas into everything I'm drinking poolside.
1: I love a nice cocktail poolside. Not really a beer guy, but this comes from Business Insider. Bartenders, they're giving us the top drinks of the summer.
0: Okay, this is what we're going to be pulling up to the bar to order then.
1: Passion fruit margarita is on the list, a fruity version of the popular warm weather cocktail. But this summer, he says passion fruit margs are a drink people can enjoy year round and especially at the pool on a hot day.
0: Love passion fruit margaritas, frozen only.
1: A twist on vodka lemonades with strawberries in season during the summer. The bartenders say that expect to see them used in already popular vodka lemon cocktails, like a little strawberry lemonade vodka cocktail.
0: Why did I just picture like adults having their own pop-up lemonade stand, but it's all spiked?
1: I love it. They say here's a budget-friendly drink. It's just a Diet Coke with a shot of vanilla vodka in it. It says we think this will surge in popularity as an accessible and affordable summer drink.
0: I'm not gonna lie, that kind of sounds good. And I don't even like Diet Coke, but I'm here for the dirty sodas.
1: I know the ladies love the DCs.
0: Oh yeah.
1: How about a Paloma? The summertime favorite is made with tequila, grapefruit soda, and lime juice, so they're light, refreshing, and expects to remain a summertime favorite. Can't go wrong with one of those.

0: There is nothing more heartbreaking than having to get out of an Uber when you know you've dropped your AirPod, only one of them. And then you look at your GPS to find the location and you see it driving off with the Uber. Happened to my sister. It's Nightly with Jade and Tyler. Have you ever left anything valuable behind in the car and you're like, how the, I'm never going to get it again. It's gone.
1: Yeah, this past winter, it was in Chicago. We're going to a Blackhawks game. That's hockey, Jade, because she didn't know.
0: Yeah, I didn't. Thank you.
1: We were getting a drink outside and I realized I didn't have my wallet because I didn't have my ID with me. And it was in the Uber. I texted the Uber guy. I was like, $150 if you bring it back. And in Chicago, you're probably not going to get it back. But that's why I said $150, bring it back. And he did. So.
0: Oh, good. I was going to say, damn.
1: Well, Uber posted the weirdest things left in Ubers last year. Would you like to know some of the random things that were left behind?
0: Yes, because I'm also scared. I'm like, what could people have left?
1: How about an ankle monitor?
0: You're going to need that.
1: I just think that's a good move if you're trying to, you know, have the police track you.
0: I'm thinking about the driver. I'm like, damn. What if they pull up on him? And he's like, I have nothing to do with this.
1: An oxygen tank. You'll need that as well. A brand new mini fridge. I feel like you got to feel this one, Jade. A single red bottom Louis Vuitton heel.
0: My heart. Ouch.
1: Handcuffs were also left behind. Two wedding gowns, a child's prosthetic eye, a meat slicer, 20 pounds of duck sausage. I mean, just all sorts of weird things.
0: What? Why is there so much like police equipment being left behind? What are y'all doing with these ankle monitors and handcuffs and all this in the backseat of the Ubi?
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2: They say the holy water's watered down, and this town's lost its faith. Our colors will fade eventually, so if our time is running out, day after day, we'll make the mundane our masterpiece. Oh my, my, oh my, my love, I take one look at you, you're taking me out.

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1: It's hard to know after just a night or two if your new mattress was the right choice.
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1: That's why at Sherman's, we offer
3: A better life with Dr. Sanjay Gupta.
4: Did you know that almost half the vegetables and more than 3/4 of the fruit that we eat in this country come from just one state, California? Yeah, it's true. And according to a new report by the Environmental Working Group, a health advocacy organization, a lot of this produce is tainted with PFAS, which are sometimes referred to as forever chemicals. Why? Well, the EPA says pesticides keep America's food supply safe, abundant, and affordable. And of course, these chemicals are used in every state, not just California. Now, if you are worried, though, about how much you're consuming, the best thing to do is to buy organic produce, if and when you can. Organic or not, you should rinse all fruits and vegetables under running water. Don't use any soap. And as one epidemiologist told us, use a brush on sturdier items like carrots, potatoes, and cucumbers. I'm Dr. Sanjay Gupta, helping you live a better life.
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9: A better life with Dr. Sanjay Gupta.
10: Heart disease is still the leading cause of death here in the United States and around the world. But what if there was something you could do earlier in life to reduce the odds of becoming a statistic? Well, here in the United States, tens of millions of adults already take a statin to lower their cholesterol. But new guidance put out by the American College of Cardiology and the American Heart Association now emphasize that treating high cholesterol sooner could significantly reduce a person's lifetime risk of heart attack or stroke. How early are we talking? In your 30s, believe it or not. Of course, you need to talk to your doctor about whether statins are right for you, but you should know that the evidence is really starting to stack up that shows the earlier you get a jump on reducing lifelong exposure to plaque-causing lipids and lipoproteins, the better the odds are going to be for you. Make sure you get your cholesterol checked. That's the first step. I'm Dr. Sanjay Gupta, helping you live a better life.
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3: It's hard to know after just a night or two if your new mattress was the right choice.
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5: A better life with Dr. Sanjay Gupta.
6: Eating a healthy diet is not only good for you physically, it can also keep your brain sharp as you age. 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The MIND diet is a combination of the Mediterranean diet, which we talk a lot about, and the DASH diet, which stands for Dietary Approaches to Stop Hypertension. All three of these diets are similar, but the MIND diet puts more of an emphasis on berries, beans, leafy green vegetables, fish, poultry, whole grains, olive oil, and nuts. You're not going to eat foods with a lot of saturated fat. 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You really don't have to eat like this 100% of the time. That's the key. 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I'm Dr. Sanjay Gupta, helping you live a better life.
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10: 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I'm Susan Saunders. Welcome to the 5th of June. Weather today, chance of showers and thunderstorms, mainly between 11 and 5. Now we've got clouds in the sky, and we're going to see a high of 83, and it'll be breezy. 50% chance of showers and thunderstorms tonight, and a 30% chance of rain tomorrow, but not till after 4 o'clock. High 86, 70 and overcast right now. On the docket, it's Free Plug Friday, 8:45, with prizes from Four Seasons Health Club. Little Beaver Brewery, what's happening at 7:45, gives you a chance to win a $25 gift card and know exactly what you're eating and drinking this weekend at Little Beaver. And as I said, Denny's Donuts and Bakery, we talk to them during Tada Today every day. But we also on Fridays give away a nice gift card that you can use for decorated cookies, cakes, or donut cakes, which is a thing. So listen up for last day words to text in to win that BTS Flyaway. 7:10, 1, 4 o'clock hours. Those will be coming out. And we also will get you all the latest headlines and things to do and watch this weekend. If you stay here, 101.5 WBNQ. I'm glad to have you up early with me. That way, we're not alone on the roadways together. Here is Chapel Roan. Good luck, babe. 101.5 WBNQ.

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3: Marlon Wayans dishes on some of the horror films he parodies in the new installment of Scary Movie.
4: You have weapons that makes, you know, $400 million. 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You have, you know, the success of Jordan Peele's movies. And for us, look, the bigger the fish, the bigger the boat.
3: An exhausted gym employee delivers the closing announcements.
5: Once upon a time, there was an employee, and this employee name was Zach. And Zach was really tired, and Zach wanted to go home and go to bed. Wait, this story's true. All right, we close in 10 minutes. If you guys could go home, I'd really appreciate it. Thank you.
3: A TikToker compiles some of the most evil things men have said at the end of their situationships.
6: The most diabolical thing a situationship has ever said to you. Finally ended things with him and he told me he was proud of me. 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
6: I couldn't talk to you. I found out I have high cholesterol and it's been a lot. You are such a great girl. You have so much love to give. I just don't want it. Ouch.
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8: 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It just says so much on the borderline of also being insulting. It's like the opposite of commitment. It's like, I really don't think I'm ever going to commit, but I will admit that there is a thing. Weather today, 50% chance of showers and thunderstorms, mainly between 11 and 5, cloudy and a high of 83, with the wind bringing itself forward to cause a tie-up hair day. That's what I'm calling it. It's a 50% chance of showers and thunderstorms after 11 o'clock tonight as well. Saturday, chance of showers and thunderstorms reduces to 30% and moves till after 4 o'clock. So partly sunny tomorrow, a high of 86. Then on Sunday, showers likely, maybe an afternoon thunderstorm, a high of 84, 70 now in Bloomington Normal.
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15: A better life with Dr. Sanjay Gupta.
16: Eating a healthy diet is not only good for you physically, it can also keep your brain sharp as you age. According to a new study out of China, people who most closely followed the MIND diet slowed aging in key structures inside their brains by more than 2 years. The MIND diet is a combination of the Mediterranean diet, which we talk a lot about, and the DASH diet, which stands for Dietary Approaches to Stop Hypertension. All three of these diets are similar, but the MIND diet puts more of an emphasis on berries, beans, leafy green vegetables, fish, poultry, whole grains, olive oil, and nuts. You're not going to eat foods with a lot of saturated fat. We're talking cheese, butter, red meat, or anything fried. You really don't have to eat like this 100% of the time. That's the key. Just do the best that you can. I'm Dr. Sanjay Gupta, helping you live a better life.
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1: Hey, keep your ears open. We are debuting the new Taylor Swift song from Toy Story. You'll be hearing that on and off all day here on WBNQ. 601, good morning. I'm Susan. I'm working on your essentials, including what's in the post-credit scene of Masters of the Universe, if you're going to see it this weekend. Headlines of Ellen Pompeo doing something besides Grey's Anatomy. And a whole bunch of money being invested into AI music companies. First, let's take a look at local headlines, and then I've got your sports.
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2: Well, the city of Bloomington is reminding residents to remove and properly dispose of batteries before you place them in a trash. This comes after a recent fire inside a Bloomington recycling truck. The blaze was caused by an electric lawnmower that was placed inside a recycling cart with its lithium battery still in it. City officials are asking people to remove batteries from equipment and take them to approved collection sites. And June is Alzheimer's Awareness Month, and for families facing a diagnosis, the disease can bring a lot of fear and uncertainty. Central Illinois health experts are recommending families focus on what their loved ones can still do while also preparing for changes in memory, personality, and daily routines. As the disease progresses, patience and support become especially important for caregivers. And a bill with implications on high school students' foreign language requirements passed the Senate and House. If signed by Governor Pritzker, it would mean students could take the already required 2 years of a language or 2 years of courses preparing them for a career, getting younger people involved in skilled trades earlier. More news updates 24/7 on CIProud.com from the WMBD TV Newsroom. I'm Renee Skinner.
1: In sports, NHL Finals, Seth Jarvis scored on the power play in overtime after Carolina erased a deficit in regulation, only to give up a tying late goal, and the Hurricanes beat the Vegas Golden Knights 4-3 in Game 2 of the Stanley Cup Final. The series now tied 1-1. Game 3 is Saturday night in Vegas. Caitlin Clark tied her own WNBA record as the Fever won over Angel Reese in the Atlanta Dream 83-71. Caitlin Clark had 17.7 rebounds, 8 assists, and became the fastest player in league history to reach 150-plus points and 50-plus assists in a season. Texas wins 4-1 over Texas Tech at the Women's College World Series for a second straight national championship. Tegan Coven earned the Most Outstanding Player Award after becoming the first pitcher with 2 shutouts and 2 saves in one WCWS. That's sports on 101.5 WBNQ.
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1: In the forecast from WMBD TV, mainly between 11 and 5, cloudy, a high of 83 today with a chance of showers and thunderstorms again after 11. Saturday is only 30% chance of showers and thunderstorms, and that's not till after 4 o'clock. So Saturday, partly sunny, high 86. On Sunday, showers likely, maybe an afternoon thunderstorm. High 84, 70 outside right now with Ray. 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

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The Summer of Fun with Busch Light is going to be live at McGuire's 5 to 7 as we're giving away tailgate and tall boys tickets every 6 minutes. 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
1: You got kids? You like Moe's? Eat on Sundays where the kids eat free with an adult purchase, and everybody always gets free chips and salsa. Thank you, Moe's. Masters of the Universe movie this weekend. Stay for the post-credits scene. You're going to get She-Ra's debut as Adora, the Princess of Power, with the Sword of Protection in her hand. Lauren Salihu confirmed her casting in the post-credit scene and praised the craftsmanship of She-Ra's outfit in the film. I can't wait to see both. Suno is a company that raised over $400 million in a funding round with a $5.4 billion valuation, with Bond Capital leading a Series D funding round. That's a whole bunch of business talk to say it's an AI music company that, even though they're facing criticism from artists for using their work to train models without compensation, there are still people that think this is the future of music. More than 1,800 independent artists are supporting class action lawsuits against Suno and other companies, saying you're copywriting, or you're stealing our copyrighted art, and you're taking our work. And there are some copyright cases that have been settled with Universal Music Group and Warner Music Group, but that was with the company called Udio. David Beckham is going to be honored with a star in the Hollywood Walk of Fame coming up on June 12th. We now know the ceremony is going to happen, and guest speakers include his wife, Victoria Beckham, and also Tom Cruise. Sorry, Vanilla Ice, the Freedom 250 concerts scheduled for the National Mall in Washington, D.C., officially all canceled by the president after almost all of the artists did pull out. The shows are now announced to be replaced with a rally featuring a presidential speech, and the president will be introduced by 80s country hitmaker Lee Greenwood. Ellen Pompeo is going to star and executive produce a new dramedy pilot for Hulu called Chicks. The series follows two half-sisters navigating life in Old Boston after their father's death, leaving them with a legacy of crime. Ellen Pompeo has reduced her on-screen presence in Grey's Anatomy, but is still an executive producer and will narrate the upcoming 23rd season. A lot of watchables this weekend in theaters. Scary Movie 6, Masters of the Universe, and Power Ballad. This is with Paul Rudd and Nick Jonas. When a past-his-prime wedding singer connects with a fading boy band star, they're fighting to reclaim credit for his song after it becomes a massive hit. NBA Finals on ABC is Game 2 between the Knicks and the Spurs. On Apple TV, Cape Fear is a remake with Amy Adams and Patrick Wilson and Javier Bardem. Office Romance is a rom-com with Jennifer Lopez and Brett Goldstein about an office romance that is kept in secret. And on Sunday, it's the Tony Awards with Pink hosting. Top two nominees this year are the musicals The Lost Boys and Schmigadoon. They've got 12 Tony Award nominations each. And there's also going to be a special performance led by the original cast members of The Book of Mormon as it's celebrating its 15th anniversary on Broadway. Those are your essentials on WB&Q. Drop it.
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0: But Google's free spreadsheet app called Sheets turns 30 this week. Don't know the exact date, but until now, I really wasn't familiar with a lot of Google Sheets. I thought it was Google's subscription service for new bedding delivered every month, but apparently I was wrong. Got to learn some more. 6:31, let's take a look at news you need to know. Then I've got your sports.
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2: Reminding residents to remove and properly dispose of batteries before you place them in a trash. This comes after a recent fire inside a Bloomington recycling truck. The blaze was caused by an electric lawnmower that was placed inside a recycling cart with its lithium battery still in it. City officials are asking people to remove batteries from equipment and take them to approved collection sites. And June is Alzheimer's Awareness Month, and for families facing a diagnosis, the disease can bring a lot of fear and uncertainty. Central Illinois health experts are recommending families focus on what their loved ones can still do while also preparing for changes in memory, personality, and daily routines. As the disease progresses, patience and support become especially important for caregivers. And a bill with implications on high school students' foreign language requirements passed the Senate and House. If signed by Governor Pritzker, it would mean students could take the already required 2 years of a language or 2 years of courses preparing them for a career, getting younger people involved in skilled trades earlier. More news updates 24/7 on CIProud.com. 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
0: Sports NHL Finals, Seth Jarvis scored on the power play in overtime after Carolina erased a deficit in regulation, only to give up a tying late goal, and the Hurricanes beat the Vegas Golden Knights 4-3 in Game 2 of the Stanley Cup Final. The series now tied 1-1. Game 3 is Saturday night in Vegas. Caitlin Clark tied her own WNBA record as the Fever won over Angel Reese in the Atlanta Dream 83-71. Caitlin Clark had 17 points, 7 rebounds, 8 assists, and became the fastest player in league history to reach 150-plus points and 50-plus assists in a season. Texas wins 4-1 over Texas Tech at the Women's College World Series for a second straight national championship. Tegan Coven earned the Most Outstanding Player Award after becoming the first pitcher with 2 shutouts and 2 saves in 1 WCWS. That's sports on 101.5 WBNQ.
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0: First today and thunderstorms between 11 and 5. Cloudy and a high of 83 and breezy today as well with a 50% chance of showers and thunderstorms tonight again after 11. Tomorrow, the rain isn't supposed to happen until after 4 o'clock and it's only a 30% chance now. So partly sunny for Saturday, a high of 86 with a chance of evening showers and thunderstorms. Then on Sunday, showers likely, maybe a thunderstorm in the afternoon, a high of 84. 71 now with Jack Harlow, Loving on Me, streaming through those speakers that you can tell to play WBNQ. Even if you're already in the shower, just tell them what to do and they can play it.

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If you're trying to figure out what to do this weekend and how to enjoy the summer weather, oh, I like the patio at Little Beaver Brewery. Next hour, What's Tappin' In includes an opportunity for you to win a $25 gift card. 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
1: 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They're very excited about today being National Donut Day. 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Dollar donuts if you're trying to take more home. So that's actually a really nice deal. And you need to keep listening for the rest of Da Today, because I'll give you a chance to win some other nice goodies from our friends at Denny's Donuts and Bakery after we're done. First up, today is June the 5th, 156th day of the year, 209 days to go, 16 until Father's Day, 29 until Independence Day, 94 days until Labor Day. Celebrities born today: Kenny G, the saxophonist, is turning 70. Actor, comedian Jeff Garlin from Curb Your Enthusiasm, 64. Ron Livingston, famous for Office Space, Band of Brothers, 59. Mark Wahlberg, actor, producer, and more, 55. Nick Kroll, comedian and actor, 48. Pete Wentz from Fall Out Boy, 47. Tyler Blevins, otherwise known as Ninja on Twitch, and he's a YouTube personality as well, 35 today. Troy Sivan is 31. He's also on YouTube and a singer-songwriter. On today's date in history, the 5th of June, 1783, the first public demonstration of a hot air balloon flight took place in France, where brothers Joseph and Jacques Montgolfier succeeded in launching their 33-foot diameter balloon. The unmanned balloon rose about 1,500 feet, traveled 7,500 feet before landing. It was about a 10-minute flight. Love hot air balloons, and over in Lincoln, they usually do a lot of really cool things with hot air balloons. It was sad to see that the Balloons Over 66 event is going to continue, but without hot air balloons, because they didn't get the funding. Hot air balloons are a neat sight. 1956, Elvis Presley introduced his new single, Hound Dog, on the Milton Berle Show. The audience was scandalized by his suggestive hip movements. And on today's date in 2004, sadly, Ronald Reagan passed away, the 40th president of the United States. He died at the age of 93. Now it's time to give away our fabulous prize to Denny's Donuts and Bakery, and it is caller number 9 for Ta-Da today. And I'm opening the phone lines, 309-828-1015. You will get a free gift certificate for a dozen decorated cookies, one decorated donut cake, or a decorated quarter sheet cake. It is your choice if you are the winner this morning. Happy National Donuts Day from Denny's Donuts and Bakery and WB&Q.
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2: 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Why?
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1: WBNQ, good morning and congratulations. You're caller number 9.
2: Awesome.
1: So you're my grand prize winner today. Who am I talking to?
2: Yo.
1: Hi, how are you today?
2: I'm doing well. I'm on my way to work.
1: What kind of work do you do?
2: I work at State Farm.
1: Well, that's cool. Now, that can cover a lot of things, though, when you say you work at State Farm. Can you tell me what kind of stuff you do?
2: I do maintenance out here.
1: Oh, that's actually a really big job. So are you at Corporate South or at the big building?
2: Both.
1: Well, that's a lot of maintenance. And I understand there's going to be a big move from one building to the other. You need to take that day off when they're asking for people to move all the stuff, because that's going to be a lot.
2: Oh, yeah.
1: I'm kidding. Hey, for you, I have a really nice gift certificate. You're going to use it at Denny's Donuts for decorated goodies that you could have happy birthday.

underneath the building. And my brother, 40 plus years ago, used to work in that building as an accountant. And he said, there's a lot going on down there. And I'm like, really? What? And he's like, well, I can't tell you. You got to have the secret handshake. And I don't have the secret handshake. Hey, Joe was just a winner there with Denny's Donuts and Bakery. Your next chance to win a BTS trip to see them live in concert comes up with Text to Win words starting after 7. I know if you get to see them in concert, they'll play this song, It's Swim, on WB&Q.

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1: Every morning.
2: Hey, good morning. I'm Susan. Are you going to come see me tonight at McGuire's? I will be there from 5 to 7, handing out Summer of Fun Busch Light tickets for Tailgate and Tall Boys every 6 minutes. Yeah, that's a pretty big haul of free tickets, and you'll get a pair of general admission tickets that work for all 4 days. So if you want to go on the first night, they'll give you a wristband and you keep it on, and then you'll get to go to multiple days of Tailgate and Tall Boys. It's a really nice thing. So come join me tonight. No purchase necessary, but $3 Busch Light cans are tasty. It's 7 a.m. Let's take a look at news you need to know, and then I've got your sports.
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3: The city of Bloomington is reminding residents to remove and properly dispose of batteries before you place them in a trash. This comes after a recent fire inside a Bloomington recycling truck. The blaze was caused by an electric lawnmower that was placed inside a recycling cart with its lithium battery still in it. City officials are asking people to remove batteries from equipment and take them to approved collection sites. And June is Alzheimer's Awareness Month, and for families facing a diagnosis, the disease can bring a lot of fear and uncertainty. Central Illinois health experts are recommending families focus on what their loved ones can still do while also preparing for changes in memory, personality, and daily routines. As the disease progresses, patience and support become especially important for caregivers. And a bill with implications on high school students' foreign language requirements passed the Senate and House. If signed by Governor Pritzker, it would mean students could take the already required 2 years of a language or 2 years of courses preparing them for a career, getting younger people involved in skilled trades earlier. More news updates 24/7 on CIProud.com. From the WMBD-TV Newsroom, I'm Renee Skinner.
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0: Game 2 of the Stanley Cup Final. The series now tied 1-1. Game 3 is Saturday night in Vegas. Caitlin Clark tied her own WNBA record as the Fever won over Angel Reese in the Atlanta Dream, 83-71. Caitlin Clark had 17 points, 7 rebounds, 8 assists, and became the fastest player in league history to reach 150-plus points and 50-plus assists in a season. Texas wins 4-1 over Texas Tech at the Women's College World Series for a second straight national championship. Tegan Coven earned the Most Outstanding Player Award after becoming the first pitcher with 2 shutouts and 2 saves in 1 WCWS. That's sports on 101.5 WBNQ.
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1: Possibly in our area today between 11 and 5, maybe some thunderstorms. A high of 83 and windy is what we will expect, with a 50% chance of showers and thunderstorms also tonight after 11. Tomorrow, the chance of rain is after 4, and it's partly sunny, a high of 86. Leading up to that, windy day on Saturday with a stronger chance of showers and thunderstorms Saturday night into Sunday. Sunday will be cloudy, a high of 84, 71 now with Post Malone and Morgan Wallen together. That's a lot of big boots on stage with I Had Some Help on WB&Q.

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I just accepted an invitation to play my first round of nine holes coming up next week. I had a little bit of a back issue, and that was making me roll slow on my golf this year. So I'm real excited to get out. We've got so many great local courses in town, but I got to pay for my golf. And golf ain't free. But you could win free golf at the City of Bloomington golf course of your choice, Highland Park, Prairie Vista, or the Dennett Fox Creek. And you could be the hero by taking somebody with you and say, don't worry, I got the cost of the 18 holes and I got the cost of the cart all taken care of thanks to WB&Q. How do you win such a wonderful prize? Contest tap. Just enter to win. We've got multiple prizes to give away. City of Bloomington golf courses are great and they're very generous with this prize. So take your opportunity if you're a golfer to sign up to win with WB&Q.

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Fricey. Fricey is the new word. I'll give you a clue. It is a flavor trend of the summer. F-R-I-C-Y. What do you think it's going to be? I'll tell you after Katy Perry on WBNQ.

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1: Every morning. So I got something that might melt your popsicle. Fricy, the flavor trend of the summer. What does fricy mean? If you thought it was going to be fried spicy. Nope, sorry. Talking about blending fruit. That's where you're getting the FR with spicy. Like mango with chili or watermelon with tajin. That's that really cool seasoning. T-A-J-I-N is what it says on the outside, but the Spanish pronunciation of J is H. So it's tajin, and fricy comes from swicy, which uses real fruit instead of refined sugar. So keep that in mind. When you thought you were real smart, just adding some salt to your watermelon, you thought that was the best you could do? Nope, time for you to level up and be fricy. 7:33, I'm Susan. Stick around. We've got Little Beaver Brewery prizes when Brandon comes in to visit in just a few moments. But first, a look at news you need to know, and then I've got your sports.
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2: Well, the city of Bloomington is reminding residents to remove and properly dispose of batteries before you place them in a trash. This comes after a recent fire inside a Bloomington recycling truck. The blaze was caused by an electric lawnmower that was placed inside a recycling cart with its lithium battery still in it. City officials are asking people to remove batteries from equipment and take them to approved collection sites. And June is Alzheimer's Awareness Month, and for families facing a diagnosis, the disease can bring a lot of fear and uncertainty. Central Illinois health experts are recommending families focus on what their loved ones can still do while also preparing for changes in memory, personality, and daily routines. As the disease progresses, patience and support become especially important for caregivers. And a bill with implications on high school students' foreign language requirements passed the Senate and House. If signed by Governor Pritzker, it would mean students could take the already required 2 years of a language or 2 years of courses preparing them for a career, getting younger people involved in skilled trades earlier. More news updates 24/7 on CIProud.com from the WMBD TV Newsroom. I'm Renee Skinner.
1: In sports, NHL Finals, Seth Jarvis scored on the power play in overtime after Carolina erased a deficit in regulation, only to give up a tying late goal, and the Hurricanes beat the Vegas Golden Knights 4-3 in Game 2 of the Stanley Cup Final. The series now tied 1-1. Game 3 is Saturday night in Vegas. Caitlin Clark tied her own WNBA record as the Fever won over Angel Reese in the Atlanta Dream 83-71. Caitlin Clark had 17 points, 7 rebounds, 8 assists, and became the fastest player in league history to reach 150-plus points and 50-plus assists in a season. Texas wins 4-1 over Texas Tech at the Women's College World Series for a second straight national championship. Tegan Coven earned the Most Outstanding Player Award after becoming the first pitcher with 2 shutouts and 2 saves in 1 WCWS. That's sports on 101.5 WBNQ.
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1: Off all this weekend and thunderstorms in the mix as well. 50% chance of showers and thunderstorms between 11 and 5. Cloudy skies, windy today, a high of 83 with another chance of storms coming through after 11. On Saturday, it's only a 30% chance of storms, and that's not till after 4 o'clock. So proceed happily during the day, a high of 86. On Sunday, showers likely, maybe a thunderstorm after 1, a high of 84, 71 now. 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
1: It's time for Lil Beaver Brewery, What's Tappening, with a chance for you to win a $25 gift card. And Brandon's back to tell us all about the fun stuff. Happy Friday, friend.
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2: Thank you.
1: I have now got in front of me the official canned ones. I could only see pictures of them before, but now we have the canned versions in my hand.
2: That's right.
1: Of two beautiful beers. Let's start with the one that's not blueberry. What kind of flavor am I going to get from Like a Good Beaver?
2: Yeah, so this is a strawberry and apricot wheat beer, so very mellow, very bright and summery fresh wheat beer, similar to like a Blue Moon style. Ours is, of course, going to be a little bit sweeter, a little bit strong per se, but
1: okay.
2: Still a lighter beer on our side. It's about 5%.
1: That sounds like a grilling good time, and I'm going to roast my bratwurst in it before I put them on the grill.
2: Absolutely,
1: too.
2: Yeah. It's a great summer beer. It tastes really fresh and bright and refreshing.
1: Nice. Blueberry Shandy is also a wheat beer, but you've got extra goodness in it.
2: Yeah, so last year we've had this on tap all summer long. People went crazy for it. We couldn't brew it fast enough to keep it on tap. Same thing was happening this year, but we finally got it in cans to go. So brewed a larger batch, got more of it, put it in cans, and now you can have it on tap and to go.
1: I have a question, because you know everything about beer that I don't. Shandy, that term shandy.
2: Yeah.
1: Is that always lemon?
2: I believe it's a lemonade. I think it is lemon, but more so in America, it's like a lemonade flavor. It comes from somewhere, another country's beer term, but
1: okay.
2: Brought over here, it usually means lemonade. So
1: I always like a shandy.
2: Yeah, it's very summery, very bright.
1: Good to have at Lil Beaver, where you can not only find cans to go when you're at the brewery, but you can also find them in a lot of local distributor places, liquor stores, grocery stores, and more. Now, it's food always at Lil Beaver Brewery. If you don't have something to eat while you're there, you're just a big dum-dum, because the food tastes so very, very good. June specials are out. So far, what's been hitting the hardest?
2: So far, the jalapeno poppers are popping off, no pun intended.
1: Okay.
2: But also the Italian panini. The Italian panini is almost the blueberry shandy version of food, because we've had it for specials years and years past, and every summer we got to bring it back. It's a very, very good press sandwich. It's got ham, pepperoni, salami.
1: I've never had it,
2: Italian
1: so I think
2: dressing.
1: I'm behind here.
2: Yeah, it's super, super good. But we also added the mushroom Swiss burger, which is kind of our own take on it. It's not just a plain mushroom and Swiss. It's got like a bourbon glaze on it, grilled onions, all kinds of goodness on there. It's a messy sandwich. It's not a clean eating one, but it is super delicious.
1: $14 each, by the way, on both of those, just in case you're going to think you're paying really high-end prices. No, Lil Beaver, very affordable.
2: Yeah.
1: The Dubai chocolate cake. Have you tempted yourself yet by trying it?
2: I have not, but I've been told it's really good. So that one's not up my alley, but
1: it's hard to resist once you know how good something is. And for you, that's a temptation every day.
2: Yeah, absolutely. It's hard. You got to pick and choose what you're going to eat over there at the brewery. Everything looks so good.
1: I'm coming in for a special occasion. So yes, there will be Dubai chocolate cake.
2: Nice.
1: Events. I know you have regular weekly events of trivia and music bingo and all kinds of good stuff, but I saw on your calendar a special trivia night. Tell us more.
2: Yeah, we're rolling back into Disney trivia, one of our special theme trivias. That's coming up on Sunday, June 14th from 2 to 4. You have to pre-register for that, but if you are not able to make that and just want to come to regular trivia happens on Tuesday, starts at 7 p.m. It's free to play, no reservations, and then we also do music bingo on Mondays. That one starts at 6 p.m.
1: I'm about ready to start asking for reservations on the patio, but I know you don't take them. It's been a busy time out there, hasn't it?
2: These last few trivias on Tuesdays, the patio is completely full. It's not too many places can you play trivia outside on a beautiful night.
1: Maybe I'll just start bringing my own bag chair.
2: Yeah, do that too.
1: Can we do that on the back?
2: Absolutely.
1: 40?
2: Okay. Yeah.
1: Because you guys have a really nice patio and drinks and everything. I just like the way you do it. Dog friendly, too.
2: That's right.
1: Over at Lil Beaver. 309-828-1015 for a $25 gift card. Here is today's quiz question. Shandy is usually associated with what fruit additive to a beer? I know it's not hard, but we weren't trying to make it hard. We want to make you a prize winner. Brandon will be back next week if you don't win today. Thanks, buddy, and I'll see you again soon.
2: Yeah, see you next week.
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1: So I promised you an inflatable hot tub review, and here it is. My husband and I used to have an actual big-sized acrylic hot tub when we were living at a different property, but that eventually had to go away, and we've missed it ever since during the summer and during the winter months. It's just such great physical therapy after a hard day of work. So all of a sudden on Wednesday, this inflatable hot tub shows up that my husband generously surprised us with. And it went into our screened-in back patio, and it was inflatable, so it was set up pretty quickly, and we filled it full of water. And by Thursday afternoon, yesterday, it was already up to its max temp of 104 degrees with the heater. It's got bubbles. It's got a nice filtration system. And all in all, with the chemicals that we bought, the base layer and the actual hot tub, which says it's for 4 to 6 people, it fits 2 people comfortably. I'll just put it that way. You could put some extra people in there, but it's 2 people under the water comfortably. And I was up all the way to my chin with water, so my shoulders were definitely getting it. $750.

0: $1,000 total, and it is totally worth the price. Absolutely love it. So good job, inflatable people. 8:06, let's take a look at news you need to know. Then I've got your sports, got the essentials this hour, and Free Plug Friday coming up as well.
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2: Well, the city of Bloomington is reminding residents to remove and properly dispose of batteries before you place them in a trash. This comes after a recent fire inside a Bloomington recycling truck. The blaze was caused by an electric lawnmower that was placed inside a recycling cart with its lithium battery still in it. City officials are asking people to remove batteries from equipment and take them to approved collection sites. And June is Alzheimer's Awareness Month, and for families facing a diagnosis, the disease can bring a lot of fear and uncertainty. Central Illinois health experts are recommending families focus on what their loved ones can still do while also preparing for changes in memory, personality, and daily routines. As the disease progresses, patience and support become especially important for caregivers. And a bill with implications on high school students' foreign language requirements passed the Senate and House. If signed by Governor Pritzker, it would mean students could take the already required 2 years of a language or 2 years of courses preparing them for a career, getting younger people involved in skilled trades earlier. More news updates 24/7 on CIProud.com from the WMBD TV Newsroom. I'm Renee Skinner.
0: In sports, NHL Finals, Seth Jarvis scored on the power play in overtime after Carolina erased a deficit in regulation, only to give up a tying late goal, and the Hurricanes beat the Vegas Golden Knights 4-3 in Game 2 of the Stanley Cup Final. The series now tied 1-1. Game 3 is Saturday night in Vegas. Caitlin Clark tied her own WNBA record as the Fever won over Angel Reese in the Atlanta Dream 83-71. Caitlin Clark had 17.7 rebounds, 8 assists, and became the fastest player in league history to reach 150-plus points and 50-plus assists in a season. Texas wins 4-1 over Texas Tech at the Women's College World Series for a second straight national championship. Tegan Coven earned the Most Outstanding Player Award after becoming the first pitcher with 2 shutouts and 2 saves in one WCWS. That's sports on 101.5 WBNQ.
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3: I've had them for about a week, and they are growing fast and look beautiful. Weather today is a chance of free watering. Showers, thunderstorms possible. Cloudy skies, a high of 83 and breezy. Another chance of showers and thunderstorms after 11. 30% chance of rain starting Saturday afternoon after 4. And then on Sunday, showers likely and cloudy skies and a high of 84. We're at 72 with some clouds in the sky right now. This is BTS Swim. Today is the last day to try and win one of those BTS trips to see them live in concert. I gave you the 7 a.m. text to win word, but there's still the 10, 1, and 4 o'clock words that you need to listen for today here on WBNQ.

Taylor Swift has got a new song on the soundtrack of Toy Story 5, and I was misled. I thought Toy Story 5 was coming out this weekend. It doesn't come out till June 19th, and that's when you'll be able to buy the soundtrack, but you are now able to buy the single of the Toy Story song that she contributed to the soundtrack, and we are playing it on and off all day here on WBNQ. I just played it last hour, so you're going to have to wait a little bit before we're going to play it again, but I promise it will be coming up, as is The Essentials after One Republic on WBNQ. Lately.

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1: 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On Wednesdays, they give us that really nice meal kit to give away. You can buy one 7 days a week if you suddenly need to feed 4 to 6 people. Just pre-order on the app. And don't forget, on Sundays, the kiddos eat free with an adult purchase. Thank you, Moe's. The Masters of the Universe movie. If you go see that this weekend, stick around for the post-credits scene for the introduction of She-Ra. Her debut as Adora, the Princess of Power, with a sword of protection in hand. Lauren Salu is confirming her casting, and she praised the craftsmanship of She-Ra's outfit in the film, which I cannot wait to see. The company Suno, going public, raising over $400 million in a funding round, $5.4 billion valuation. Why do you care? This is an AI music company. And these type of companies have faced criticism from artists for using their work to train models without compensation. Another AI music company by the name of Udio, U-D-I-O, was alleged to have attacked music community's most vulnerable members, and they actually had a settled copyright case with Universal Music Group and Warner Music Group, whereas Suno did also reach a settlement with Warner Music Group. So we're going to see how this all plays out. David Beckham's getting a star on the Hollywood Walk of Fame on June 12th. Ceremony will not only feature his wife as a guest speaker, but Tom Cruise. And sorry, Vanilla Ice, the Freedom 250 concerts scheduled for the National Mall in Washington, D.C., they've all been officially canceled now by the president after many of the artists were pulling out. The show is now going to be replaced with a rally featuring a presidential speech and 80s country hitmaker Lee Greenwood. Ellen Pompeo, you know her well for Grey's Anatomy. She's got a new project. She's going to star and executive produce a dramedy pilot for Hulu called Chicks. Don't worry, she's still going to be narrating the upcoming 23rd season of Grey's Anatomy. She remains an executive producer, but her on-screen presence will be very limited for this upcoming season. Watchables this weekend, Scary Movie 6 in movie theaters, Masters of the Universe, Power Ballad is Paul Rudd and Nick Jonas. This is a story about a past his prime wedding singer connecting with a fading boy band star. They create a hit song, and then Paul Rudd's character is like, hey, why am I not getting any credit for this? NBA Finals. Excuse me, I had a cough there. NBA Finals, Knicks and Spurs battling game 2 tonight on ABC. Apple TV, Cape Fear is a remake with Amy Adams, Patrick Wilson, and Javier Bardem. Office Romance on Netflix is getting mixed reviews. It's Jennifer Lopez and Brett Goldstein in this rom-com about a secret office romance. Excuse me, a little cough. And then Tony Awards on Sunday. What do the singers do when they're on stage in Broadway and a little cough happens? Do you just have to cough it out? I don't know how that works. But on the Tony Awards on Sunday, a lot of live performances. You're going to see the Book of Mormon original cast reunite as they're celebrating the 15th anniversary of the show on Broadway. Top nominees for the Tony Awards on Sunday in the musical category, Lost Boys and Schmigadoon are tied with 12 nominations each. And Pink is going to be hosting this year's ceremony. Those are your essentials on WB&Q.
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1: Oh, that's a powerful song. Sienna. I always want to say it right. Spiro. Sienna Spiro. I'm trying for whatever reason to say her name wrong. Like I try to add an extra I in there, like Spiro. And it's like, no. We have to learn that name because I think she's going to be around for a while here on WB&Q. Hey, speaking of music, I have a chance for you to win Santeria tickets if you are a Sublime fan at the Castle Theater. 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Just drop your name in. I know you know all the words to What I Got in Santeria, and they will do all kinds of great songs from 90s alternative favorites and reggae rock on the 19th if you get to the Castle Theater, which is an excellent venue. So do raise your hand and put it in at WB&Q.com and say, yeah, I'm a music lover. I want to go see it live. 8:30, let's take one more look at news you need to know, and then I've got your sports and I got Free Plug Friday coming up.
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2: Well, the city of Bloomington is reminding residents to remove and properly dispose of batteries before you place them in a trash. This comes after a recent fire inside a Bloomington recycling truck. The blaze was caused by an electric lawnmower that was placed inside a recycling cart with its lithium battery still in it. City officials are asking people to remove batteries from equipment and take them to approved collection sites. And June is Alzheimer's Awareness Month, and for families facing a diagnosis, the disease can bring a lot of fear and uncertainty. Central Illinois health experts are recommending families focus on what their loved ones can still do while also preparing for changes in memory, personality, and daily routines. As the disease progresses, patience and support become especially important for caregivers. And a bill with implications on high school students' foreign language requirements passed the Senate and House. If signed by Governor Pritzker, it would mean students could take the already required 2 years of a language or 2 years of courses preparing them for a career, getting younger people involved in skilled trades earlier. More news updates 24/7 on CIProud.com from the WMBD-TV Newsroom. I'm Renee Skinner.
1: In sports, NHL Finals, Seth Jarvis scored on the power play in overtime after Carolina erased a deficit in regulation, only to give up a tying late goal, and the Hurricanes beat the Vegas Golden Knights 4-3 in Game 2 of the Stanley Cup Final. The series now tied 1-1. Game 3 is Saturday night in Vegas. Caitlin Clark tied her own WNBA record as the Fever won over Angel Reese in the Atlanta Dream 83-71. Caitlin Clark had 17.7 rebounds, 8 assists, and became the fastest player in league history to reach 150-plus points and 50-plus assists in a season. Texas wins 4-1 over Texas Tech at the Women's College World Series for a second straight national championship. Tegan Coven earned the Most Outstanding Player Award after becoming the first pitcher with 2 shutouts and 2 saves in one WCWS. That's sports on 101.5 WB&Q.
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1: Thunderstorms today occurs between 11 and 5. Cloudy and a high of 83 and windy. And another chance of showers and thunderstorms moving through overnight. Tomorrow, the chance of rain and storms is after 4 o'clock. So Saturday, partly sunny, a high of 86. With on and off showers and thunderstorms possible in the afternoon, evening, and overnight. And also on Sunday, where we get the highest chance of rain and stuff on Sunday. And it'll also be a warm day. We'll see a high in the low to middle 80s. We know how to handle that temp. Got a towel on your seat yet so the back of your thighs doesn't stick and burn when it's super hot? Yeah, mine's on order. 72 now with Bruno Mars on WB&Q.

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3: Marlon Wayans dishes on some of the horror films he parodies in the new installment of Scary Movie.
4: You have weapons that makes, you know, $400 million. You have Terrifier that's gone on to make $100 million, and they made it for like $3 million. You have, you know, the success of Jordan Peele's movies. And for us, look, the bigger the fish, the bigger the boat.
3: An exhausted gym employee delivers the closing announcements.
5: Once upon a time, there was an employee, and this employee name was Zach. And Zach was really tired, and Zach wanted to go home and go to bed. Wait, this story's true! All right, we close in 10 minutes. If you guys could go home, I'd really appreciate it. Thank you.
3: A TikToker compiles some of the most evil things men have said at the end of their situationships.
6: The most diabolical thing a situationship has ever said to you. Finally ended things with him and he told me he was proud of me. I can totally see myself marrying you and having kids with you, but I won't.
7: Oh my God.
6: I couldn't talk to you. I found out I have high cholesterol and it's been a lot. You are such a great girl. You have so much love to give. I just don't want it. Ouch.
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7: I just think you're on unlevel ground if you're already calling it a situationship instead of a relationship. Although it's a great term, it just shows that people are very, very uncommittal when you're at that standpoint. 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It needed a term. 8:40 Free Plug Friday coming up includes a lot of Route 66 things this weekend. The picnic, the art installations that are happening and being revealed today. 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So make sure you're listening. It's coming right up. 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
1: 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Find out more about their new youth basketball league, which is taking off this summer. Thank you so much, Four Seasons. On to the headlines. Two public art pieces, a mural at Sprague's Super Service Station and a third sculpture in the One Normal Plaza Sculpture Park are going to be installed today, and they're just within a few blocks of each other. Over at Sprague's, it's Joseph Diaz, an artist with Diaz Sign Art, putting the finishing touches on the newly installed Art Deco mural. And at 1 o'clock today, the mural will celebrate with everybody present the 100th anniversary of Route 66. That's going to be commemorated all across McLean County this weekend. And the art is funded by the Route 66 Centennial Grant from the Illinois Department of Commerce and Economic Opportunity. And then you have in the Sculpture Garden World by artist Nicole Beck from Chicago. That's going to be installed at the Sculpture Park, which is at One Normal Plaza. That's 1110 Douglas Street. And that's going to happen today at 1 o'clock. The Town of Normal is actually installing four permanent art pieces for public viewing, but three of which are going to be installed ahead of the Centennial Celebration at One Normal Plaza that is happening this Sunday, trying to make more welcoming community spaces. Now, we'll get to the details on Sunday coming up, but I'm trying to go in order for Free Plug Friday here. So those art things are happening today at 1 o'clock. Also happening today, Main Gallery 404. It's First Friday. They're going to start featuring artists demonstrating their processes. And first in the series is Bill Regal, who's going to demonstrate and discuss his methods for tonight, 5 to 8 o'clock. He does geometrically abstract patterns. It's very clean, mid-century quality. And you can see that tonight at Main Gallery, 404 North Main Street. Tomorrow on Saturday, Miller Park Zoo celebrating 135th birthday. Community parties happening from noon to 3. Celebration's going to feature an afternoon packed with a whole bunch of games, activities, and birthday fun. 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I'll say it right. 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It's all tailgate and tall boys themed clothing that you want to get your hands on with a chance to win a 4-day general admission pass to tailgate and tall boys. You got to stop by to enter. They're doing bonus entries with purchases, or if you donate feminine hygiene projects for the Uplift Her Period Poverty Awareness Campaign that I keep telling you about. Also, Communication Junction tomorrow is going to be at the downtown Bloomington Farmers Market. 30-minute outdoor story time. Songs, stories, rhymes, and more for the little kids. That's 9 a.m. on the square. You need to bring a blanket to sit on. 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Now we go back to Sunday, noon to 4, One Normal Plaza. In honor of the 100th anniversary of historic Route 66, it's a 1950s theme picnic that's roadside, and this is all coordinated by Visit BN. There's live music from Union Avenue starting at 12:30. There's a roller skating rink. There's free skate rentals. There's a vintage baseball game that's going to be played. You can buy food while you're there. There's going to be tons of photo ops and more. Cold treats. Sprague's Super Service Station is got the big mural and the sculpture garden I was just telling you about, so you can go see all of that on Sunday. Now, looking to Tuesday of next week, there's two big things I need to tell you about. A student leadership workshop that's happening for McLean County High School students from 10 a.m. to 2 at Davis Lodge on Lake Bloomington. And it's an interactive day to engage conversations about leadership, mental health, and substance misuse prevention. Free. 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And then also on Tuesday, Uptown Normal Circle, Ether.net, the musical group, features a native of Normal, Eric Welty. He's now living in Denver on tour with his musical group, but they're making a stop in the hometown at the Circle on Tuesday, and that is free to attend. The music starts at 6 o'clock. Whew, I know that's a lot. 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
2: Hi, it's Gracie Abrams with my new song, Hit the Wall. 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
2: Performing live has inevitably influenced the way that I write and produce music at this point. I think having a familiarity with different size venues and knowing what quiet, slower acoustic song sounds like versus a more up-tempo, you know, more filled out song. I think it's all about kind of crafting the dynamics of a show in order to make it as satisfying and memorable, you know, for the people who are generous enough to spend their energy and time and money coming to see us play. So I definitely think, having been in all different sized rooms at this point, I take them all into consideration when the song is done being written and then we get into the production.

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6: 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Today, that's a 50% chance of rain, and that's between 11 and 5, a high of 83 and breezy. After 11, another chance of rain and thunderstorms on Saturday. The rain and thunderstorms are supposed to hold off until after 4, so partly sunny and a high 86 on Saturday. Rain likely for Sunday, I'm sorry to say.

It's unstoppable, the passion for tailgating tall boys. And we've got pairs of tickets to give away for the entire weekend every 6 minutes tonight at McGuire's with Busch Light as part of the Summer of Fun. Join me from 5 to 7 at McGuire's. You got to be present to win and drop your name in the box. But again, tailgating tall boys tickets. We're handing them out every 6 minutes tonight with Busch Light and WB&Q.

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2: Ocean, baby. Yeah, yeah. We did it again. And this time, I'ma make it scream.

0: That's the new one from Taylor Swift we've all been waiting for, and today was the first day it came out. That's why we're playing it a lot. It is from the Toy Story 5 soundtrack. I knew it. I knew you. You'll be able to buy that on the soundtrack on the 19th when the movie comes out. Otherwise, you can buy the single wherever you buy your music and streams. All right, it is 9:48. Before I take off and tell you, I got to go for the weekend because I got to get ready for McGuire's tonight where we're doing tailgate and Tallboys tickets every 6 minutes. That's really exciting. Before I go, I got to make a phone call, and I think you're going to want to listen into this because it's actually really quite cool. And I think, okay, I got somebody on the line. Hello, can I speak with Joey Bittner, please?
1: This is her.
0: Hi, Joey. Susan Saunders calling from WB&Q.
1: How are you?
0: I am good, but you are better.
1: Why is that?
0: You are a BTS fan, right?
1: Yes, yeah.
0: How big of a BTS fan are you?
1: Well, my daughters, you know, they got me liking them, so they're bigger fans than I am, actually. So,
0: but you're well enough to sing along with the best of the songs, right?
1: Oh yeah, yeah, they're top hits, I know. So,
0: well, you're going to be singing along with BTS live in concert because you won a BTS Blitz Flyaway. Congratulations!
1: No way! Are you joking?
0: Not at all. This is big.
1: No way! Yeah, that is huge.
0: Very.
1: I've never won anything like this.
0: But this is a really big deal, and I have a really important question to follow up with. You won a BTS Blitz. You have a choice now of seeing them in your choice of cities of either Dallas or Chicago. Now, our trip includes airfare, hotel, and tickets. Where would you like to see BTS?
1: Well, heck, girl, I'll go to Dallas. I've never been there.
0: Now we will send you Joey Bittner. You are a big grand prize winner.
1: Yeah, I don't know what to say. I'm speechless. Thank you, WB&Q, for sending me to BTS. This is great. Thank you.
0: You are so welcome. All right, I got more details I got to talk to Joey about, but that was a big surprise announcement this morning is the BTS contest is still going to have one more winner, and that person is going to see BTS in Chicago because as we were contacting our winners, they each got to pick which city they wanted to go to. So you still got three more texts to win words today. After the 10, after the 1, and after the 4 o'clock hour is when you should be listening for those to enter to win. And I was happy to have Joey on the air to prove it can happen to you with WB&Q.
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0: 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Are you ready for McGuire's tonight? 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

101.5 WBNQ. You heard Taylor Swift has a new song for Toy Story 5, right? Yes. Yes, there were rumors she was going to be involved in Toy Story 5 in some way. And I think at first a lot of people thought maybe a character voice, but no. She's got a new song, and guess what? We are debuting it today. We've got the premiere of Taylor Swift, I Knew It, I Knew You, and you'll hear it in about two songs coming up on WBNQ.

0: soundtrack of Bloomington Normal. 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

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Don't forget McGuire's tonight. We're going to be there with our Tailgate and Tallboys ticket stop. 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

0: LaBouche, Be My Lover, and 101.5 WBNQ. It is the throwback boombox. We're going to be hanging at McGuire's tonight for our tailgate and tall boys ticket stop. It is the summer of fun with Busch Light, and we are going to be live from 5 to 7, so you can get entered to win a pair of 4-day passes to tailgate and tall boys. That's coming up June 18th through the 21st. So tonight from 5 to 7, come out. We're going to be there for 2 hours, and every 6 minutes, a new winner of a pair of 4-day passes. So the earlier you get there, the more chances you have to win. A new winner every 6 minutes of a pair of 4-day passes. You do have to be present to win, but we've got $3 Busch Light cans on special. Of course, you can grab some food at McGuire's. Great burgers, wings. I love their ranch. So come out to McGuire's tonight. 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

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It's another BTS Blitz Trip keyword in about three songs. Stay tuned for another keyword and your chance to win. 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

0: 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But tonight, you can come see us at McGuire's, and every 6 minutes, we're going to draw a winner of a pair of four-day passes to Tailgate and Tallboys. 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You do have to be present to win. The earlier you get there, the more entries, the more chances you'll have to win. You can only enter once, but we're giving tickets away every 6 minutes. So every 6 minutes, we will draw a new winner. 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And you can get $3 Busch Light cans. 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
3: Afternoon, showers and storms popping up on and off that high 83. Tonight turns partly cloudy with more showers possible late. That low down to 68. Love to promise a drier weekend, but tomorrow brings partly sunny skies. Another chance at afternoon showers in 86. Right now it's 80 with Taylor Swift.

0: can I speak with Joey Bittner, please?
1: This is her.
0: Hi, Joey. Susan Saunders calling from WB&Q. You are a BTS fan, right?
1: Yes.
0: Well, you're going to be singing along with BTS live in concert because you won a BTS Blitz flyaway.
1: No way! Yeah, that is huge!
0: You have a choice now of seeing them in Dallas or Chicago.
1: Well, heck, girl, I'll go to Dallas. I've never been there.
0: Now we will send you Joey Bittner. You are a big grand prize winner.
1: Thank you so much. Thank you, WB&Q. This is great. Thank you.

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0: That's so true. 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Excited to go watch the Savannah Bananas play down at Busch Stadium in St. Louis. That game, Friday, August 21st. And here's the deal. 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Back to it with Justin Bieber's Daisies. And Where's My Husband? Ray is coming up.
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1: The Friday edition of the Interactive 3 at 3 is on. Kicking off the countdown this afternoon, American Girls from Harry Styles at number 3. So easy right there, the unmistakable sounds of Olivia Dean. And now the most wanted in Bloomington Normal. It's Alex Warren. This is Ordinary.
0: The Interactive 3 at 3. Number 1.

And this town's lost its faith. 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
18: Scattered showers and storms drifting in and out, the high 83. Tonight, partly cloudy with showers developing late, so low down to 68. And for the weekend, keep that forecast app handy. Saturday brings partly sunny skies, a chance of afternoon showers, and 86. 81 now.

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1: This is her.
0: Hi, Joey. Susan Saunders calling from WB&Q. You are a BTS fan, right?
1: Yes.
0: Well, you're going to be singing along with BTS live in concert because you won a BTS Blitz flyaway.
1: No way! Yeah, that is huge!
0: You have a choice now of seeing them in Dallas or Chicago.
1: Well, heck, girl, I'll go to Dallas. I've never been there.
0: Now we will send you Joey Bittner. You are a big grand prize winner.
1: Thank you so much. Thank you, WB&Q. This is great. Thank you.

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0: 105 WBNQ and new stuff right there from Taylor Swift just released this morning. It's I Knew It, I Knew You. 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Lots of hit music still on the way. We're back to it with Leon Thomas. Maybe some Bruno Mars in there too. Ariana Grande. All coming up next on BNQ.
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6: It's low down to 68. Tomorrow brings partly sunny skies, a chance of afternoon showers, the high 86. That forecast from WMBD-TV says Sunday, mostly cloudy, showers and storms developing during the afternoon in 84. Right now, it's 82.

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1: This is her.
0: Hi, Joey. Susan Saunders calling from WB&Q. You are a BTS fan, right?
1: Yes.
0: Well, you're going to be singing along with BTS live in concert because you won a BTS Blitz flyaway.
1: No way! Yeah, that is huge.
0: You have a choice now of seeing them in Dallas or Chicago.
1: Well, heck, girl, I'll go to Dallas. I've never been there.
0: Now we will send you Joey Bittner. You are a big grand prize winner.
1: Thank you so much. Thank you, WB&Q. This is great. Thank you.

0: 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That's 7 days as we qualify someone to go see BTS live. If you want to go, just text the keyword firework. That's F-I-R-E-W-O-R-K to 95819. Airfare, hotel, and tickets up for grabs. It's Alex Warren now.
1: They say the holy water's watered down, and this town's lost its faith.

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0: 105 WBMQ with Taylor Swift and Cody West with more nonstop hit music on the way for that Friday afternoon. Don't forget, 5 to 7 tonight. Susan's going to be hanging in McGuire's downtown Bloomington for our tailgating tall boys party. 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
24: Showers arriving late, a low 68. Saturday's got sunshine, some clouds, and a chance for afternoon showers at high 86. Then Sunday, mostly cloudy skies, afternoon showers and storms topping out at 84. Right now, it's 81.

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You step-

0: 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We're back to it with some Benson Boone, Ray in there, and Somber 2. It's next. WBNQ
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12: 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And experts we talked to warned that this habit could be stunting emotional growth, leaving an already isolated generation who came of age during the pandemic even less prepared for the messiness of human interaction. Sure, AI can help you polish whatever it is you're looking to say, but that's not very human, right? 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They are keen to help. 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
2: Hi, it's Gracie Abrams with my new song, Hit the Wall. 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
2: 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I think feels to me like an evolution, but not like an aggressive, you know, left turn. I feel like the process of making this album was a very connected one for me and for my collaborators. So I think that there's maybe a degree of patience to this record that I don't necessarily feel I hear in the same way in my previous ones.

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12: A better life with Dr. Sanjay Gupta.
13: Eating a healthy diet is not only good for you physically, it can also keep your brain sharp as you age. According to a new study out of China, people who most closely followed the MIND diet slowed aging in key structures inside their brains by more than 2 years. The MIND diet is a combination of the Mediterranean diet, which we talk a lot about, and the DASH diet, which stands for Dietary Approaches to Stop Hypertension. All three of these diets are similar, but the MIND diet puts more of an emphasis on berries, beans, leafy green vegetables, fish, poultry, whole grains, olive oil, and nuts. You're not going to eat foods with a lot of saturated fat. We're talking cheese, butter, red meat, or anything fried. You really don't have to eat like this 100% of the time. That's the key. Just do the best that you can. I'm Dr. Sanjay Gupta, helping you live a better life.
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16: MBD TV down to 68 tonight. Tomorrow, partly sunny. Chance of afternoon showers, high 86. Then Sunday brings more clouds, scattered showers and storms in the afternoon, and 84. Right now, it's 81 with Alex Warren.

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Oh my, my, oh my, my love. 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

0: I speak with Joey Bittner, please?
1: This is her.
0: Hi, Joey. Susan Saunders calling from WB&Q. You are a BTS fan, right?
1: Yes.
0: Well, you're going to be singing along with BTS live in concert because you won a BTS Blitz flyaway.
1: Yeah, that is huge.
0: You have a choice now of seeing them in Dallas or Chicago.
1: Well, heck, girl, I'll go to Dallas. I've never been there.
0: Now we will send you Joey Bittner. You are a big grand prize winner.
1: Thank you so much. Thank you, WB&Q. This is great. Thank you.

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0: 105 WBNQ plays all the hits of The Great Divide. That's Noah Kahan and Cody Westwood. 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Jaden Tyler, nightly coming in after 7 o'clock tonight. 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
13: Staying active every day will go a long way towards helping you live a happy, healthy, and pain-free life. And there's perhaps no movement more fundamental than walking. It reinforces the alignment, stability, and coordinated muscle activation that supports how your body moves, whether you're doing strenuous exercise or simply going about your daily life. This is according to Dana Santis, a strength and conditioning specialist. Even though you walk every day, Dana does say you can make small adjustments to immediately improve your walking mechanics. So, keep your rib cage stacked over your pelvis. Avoid leaning over or arching your lower back. Allow your arms to swing naturally in coordination with your legs. Keep your gaze forward, your jaw relaxed, and then just breathe in through your nose and out through your mouth. I'm Dr. Sanjay Gupta, helping you live a better life.
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0: cheers to the freaking weekend. I'm looking forward to dancing with you in the mix tonight, Ty.
1: Yeah, I'm looking forward to that. And I'm looking forward to my pool is finally open up. So I'll be tops off in the pool with a cocktail this weekend. I'm pretty stupid excited about it.
0: Well, speaking of pool, you got to have the right snacks at the pool, right? And for me, I think of childhood. A good old bag of Cheez-Its like you were just eating, some goldfish, and maybe a Capri Sun. But Tyler, I was kind of freaking out yesterday. Remember a couple of months ago when you had told me that Capri Sun was starting to bottle their stuff?
1: Yes.
0: So my boyfriend pulls two Capri Suns out the fridge yesterday in bottles. And he was like, try it. It tastes the same. It did taste the same, but the experience was not. I need to chew that straw. I need to puff up that tin pouch. Have you tried the bottle Capris?
1: I haven't, but I will miss trying to poke that little straw in the little hole and then missing 18 times. And that was a struggle.
0: Wow.